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1: When your legs don't work like they used to before, and I can't sweep you off of your feet,

0: One ticket, please. Long lips, everybody's here. Hey, what's going on, man?
1: Yeah, she's at home.
0: Yeah, she's at home.

0: missing home. 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